why this car is automatic. It's systematic. It's hydromatic. Why it's greased lightning.

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1: 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Essex, Nike en Brooks? 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
2: In 1976, the city of Deventer became a movie set. Hollywood came to town for A Bridge Too Far. 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

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Told me of a time you worked with minstrel shows.

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But most of the time I spent behind these county bars.

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I need a little time, a little space, a place to find myself again, you know. Oh yeah, I know goodbye when I hear it. She smiles, but her heart's already out there.

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Matilda's with me, but you know I'll always come back. And then she kisses me, and somewhere I hear a door slam, so I say fine.